George Thorogood and the Destroyers. The album is called Maverick from 1985. And we heard Willie and the Handjive, a song written by a man by the name of Johnny Otis, who lived around, he born 1921, called the Godfather of Rhythm and Blues. Before that, Dr. Feelgood. The song is called Rat Race. The album, Fast Woman, Slow Horses, 1982. And Johnny Winter with the title track from his album, Still Alive and Well, from 1973. Let's fast forward about 30 years and a good generation for Green Day.

0: My Chemical Romance. The song is called This Is How I Disappear from the album The Black Parade from 2006. The Black Parade is a rock opera or concept album, if you will, centering around the character called The Patient. The patient dies and death comes for him in the form of a parade. Before that, The Offspring with Hammerhead, the album Rise and Fall, Rage and Grace, 2006, and we started off with a concept album as well, American Idiot, it's called. Green Day is the group, and the song is called Jesus of Suburbia. It's really Jesus of Suburbia, City of the Damned, and I Don't Care. Well, we do care. The Beatles are coming up, but first this word.
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0: 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And as promised, we have the Beatles and a song that is one of my favorites.

0: If I sang like that, my lungs would be torn to shreds. But the great Chris Cornell and a bunch of other folks with an album called Temple of the Dog, so-called album after their own name, and we heard Say Hello to Heaven, a tribute to their friend Andrew Wood, the former lead singer of Malfunction and Mother Love Bone, who died in 1990 of a heroin overdose. Before that, Crossfade with Dear Cocaine, We All Bleed from 2011, and we go back 44 years and almost two generations for the Beatles. A Day in the Life from Sgt. Pepper's Lonely Hearts Club Band. Let's cheer things up in a bit, back after these words.
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0: nightbird homeward winging. And you're listening to My Generations. I am Dan Melly here with you every Monday night. 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

0: That is Mud Honey. The song we heard is You Got It from the album Super Fuzz Big Muff from 1988. Before that, we go all the way back to the year 2000 for Everclear, When It All Goes Wrong Again from the album Songs from an American Movie, and 1986 for Soul Asylum, the album While You Were Out, a cover of Jukebox Heroes, first recorded by Foreigner in 1981. Well, we've come to the end of our first hour. We have Jethro Tull, Breaking Benjamin, and Jackson Browne coming up, so sit tight. I'll be right back with hour number two of My Generation.
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0: And you are listening to My Generations, a show where we take the classic and alternative rock from the 60s and the 70s and sometimes the 80s, and we take it right through the decades and into the new millennium, how the artists and their music have inspired the generations that have followed. Good evening, Dan Melly back with you for hour number two. And as I mentioned before, we have Jethro Tull from a very early album from 1969. The album is Stand Up, and the song is Nothing Is Easy.

Ozzy Osbourne with No More Tears. We started off hour number two with Jethro Tull's very early album, Stand Up, from 1969. Nothing is easy, but this album is the first one to feature Martin Barr, who would be the band's longtime guitarist until 2012. After that, Spirit Caravan, a group that was inspired by Jethro Tull. We heard the title track from their album, The Last Embrace, and Ozzy Osbourne with the title track from his album from 1991.

No More Tears. That was 34 years between Jethro Tull and Spirit Caravan. You're listening to WFDU HD2. I am Dan Melly. My Generation's a show where we bring you the broad spectrum of genres we call classic and alternative rock. And this is Papa Roach.

0: Those are their Stone Temple Pilots from the self-entitled album from 2010. We heard Take a Load Off before that, Breaking Benjamin. The album is Saturate from 2002. We heard Polly Aramoris. And we started off with Papa Roach. The song is called Scars. The album Getting Away with Murder from 2004. We have Nectar coming up. Remember Nectar? But first, this word.
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0: And you're listening to My Generations, where we bring you the broad spectrum of genres we call classic and alternative rock. As promised, we have Nectar. The group started in 1973, and I'm guessing a bunch of you baby boomers remember the album Remember the Future. Well, we are going to remember the future. That was 1973, and this is Nectar. In 2004, the song is called Dancing Into the Void.

Let's just draw a picture of this world that we all live in. There's nothing that you can't erase or even pencil in. No self-respecting alien would give a second glance. Let's face it, it's a hopeless task. We haven't got a chance. So how are we gonna market this little bubble we call ours? When it's battered, bruised, exhausted, and counting down the hours. We could take it off the market and do some DIY. But how do you fix a rainforest? Or even mend holes in the sky? Our drains just ain't big enough to take our media up. So unless we build a million homes,

That is IQ with the album called Tales from the Lush Attic from 1983. We heard Just Changing Hands. And before that, Nectar, that's right, the group that gave you Remember the Future from 1973, still alive and well. If we take a cue from our first album, that was, the album is called Evolution from 2004. And we heard Dancing in the Void. Up next is Ray Davies on a solo effort, and we will listen to a song that he wrote called Oklahoma, USA.

John Mellencamp with the Americans from his ever-popular Freedom's Road album from 2007. Before that, the title track from Jackson Browne's 15th studio album, released in 2021, we heard Downhill from Everywhere. And before that, Sir Raymond Douglas Davies, and a song called Oklahoma, USA, from an album, Our Country, Americana, Act Two, from 2018, the second of what is a trilogy of albums where we hear about Ray Davies was very enamored by our Midwest and just the American culture overall. When he's in America, he's living in New Orleans. Well, we've come to the end of a show. We'll be back next week, same time, same place. And as always, we end with The Who. This time it's called One Life's Enough from It's Hard from 1982. Have a great week, everybody.

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the face of Skid Row Joe. He walked up to where I stood on the street, said, "Pardon me, mister. Now don't get me wrong, I don't want your money, though heaven knows I could use it. But you see, this is my home. And you see the other bar down the street? Well, that's my home too. I noticed you staring at me a while ago. You recognized me, didn't you?" I said, "Yeah, Joe, I know who you are. You was one time a real famous singing star, one of my favorites." He said, "Well, I guess you heard they took my babies away from me." I said, "Yeah, Joe, I read about it in the papers." Then he turned his head away and I saw the tears fall into place. And he turned to me and said, "You know, mister, this is the only place in the world that I'm not ashamed to show my face. But I'm gonna quit. Yes, sir, I'm gonna quit. And I'm gonna shave and comb my hair and get me a clean white shirt. Then I'm gonna walk up to her door. And when she answers, I'm gonna stand up real proud and tall. Then I'm gonna get on my knees. And I'll say, 'Sweetheart, if you'll take me back, I'll spend the rest of my life making up to you for what I've done. I'm so ashamed of myself, and this I want you to know.' Then I'm gonna take my two little babies and I'm gonna hold them so close to me, I ain't gonna never let them go. I guess I should have told him then that she'd already remarried again. But after hearing what he'd said to me, why, there wasn't no way I could add to his misery. So I said, 'Good luck, my best to you.'"

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1: Huh. Well, let me tell you something, Conway. Considering everything that I went through today, I look like a movie star.
0: Yeah. Ruth Buzzy.
1: Thank you.
0: Besides that, all of our kids took after your part of the family
1: anyway.
0: Oh,
1: they did, huh? Well, what about the ones that's bald?

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He kisses her goodbye and heads for the radio station. Oh, he hates to leave her, but he's got another show to do. He knows she gets lonely, so he lets her know he's thinking about her. And though millions are listening, she knows who he's talking to.

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He taped his show just so he could be home with her. The radio was playing, and as he walked in on her, her lover, he heard himself saying the last words that they ever heard.

0: 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I'm going to agree with you.
1: Well, good evening. 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
0: Electric lights you're looking at, boy.
1: Don't your home look lonesome when your lover ain't around?
0: That makes sense, yes.
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Things like

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It's been rough and rocky traveling, but I'm finally standing upright on the ground. After taking several readings, I'm surprised to find my mind still fairly sound. I guess Nashville was the roughest, but I know I've said the same about them all. We received our education in the cities of the nation, me and Paul. Almost busted in Laredo, but for reasons that I'd rather not disclose. But if you're staying in a motel there and leave, just don't leave nothing in your clothes. And at the airport in Milwaukee, they refused to let us board the plane at all.

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And if you spoke at all, you just said hi to Big John. Somebody said he came from New Orleans, where he got in a fight over a Cajun queen, and a crashing blow from a huge right hand sent a loose

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With Jackson Timbers, they started back down. 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And the smoke and gas belched out of that mine. 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

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At the bottom of this mine lies one hell of a man, Big John.

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1: Good morning. You have sauntered into the Jazz Deli. I am your host. My name is Russ Kassoff. I hope this finds you safe and well and grooving. The sauntering is around the block. The summer babkas abound. So here we go.

Once again, good morning. Welcome to the first seating of today's Jazz Deli. It is a very patriotic day. It is the 4th of July. Today, if you're listening to this live and first run, is the 250th birthday of the United States of America. We have a lot to be grateful and thankful for. And Mr. Sinatra is here, hoping also that you are safe and well and grooving and enjoying time with family and friends. The seasonal time, there's special red, white, and blue babkas available on the buffet. Mr. Sinatra has prepared a two-song set from the peak of his powers back in 1964. He did an album with Fred Waring and his Pennsylvanians called America, I Hear You Singing. And the first track you're going to hear is by Johnny Burke and Jimmy Van Heusen called, what is it called? It's called Early American. Yes, Early American. It's early in the morning here, too. And the second track is called America the Beautiful by Samuel A. Ward and Catherine Lee Bates, written in 1883 and 1885, respectively. They are arranged by Nelson Riddle, with the conductor being Fred Waring. Some of the cats on the recording, let's see. Let me go to, I could give you all the Fred Waring Pennsylvanians, but we'll give you the trumpets. Pete Condoli, Conrad Gazzo, Ray Triscari, Don Fagerquist. On the trombones, Hoyt Bohannon, Dick Noel, and Ken Schroyer on the bass trombone. On the French horns, George Price, Arthur Mabe. On the saxophones and woodwinds, Jules Jacob, Harry Klee, Willie Schwartz, Chuck Gentry, Joe Koch, Champ Webb. The concertmaster is Ebo Neufeld. It's a huge string orchestra. Catherine Julies on the harp, Carl Fortina on the accordion, the great Bill Miller on the piano, Al Viola on guitar, Eddie Gilbert on the string bass, the great Irv Kotler on the drums, Emil Richards on the percussion. So to help wish the United States of America its 250th birthday, here is Mr. Frank Sinatra with Fred Waring and his Pennsylvanians, Early American and America the Beautiful. Good morning.

And that's how that goes, Mr. Frank Sinatra. To start us with a celebration, a 250th celebration for our country. It is our birthday. Today is our birthday. This program is airing on July 4th. It'll be repeated many times after this, and you can go to the archives and listen anytime you want. But right now, it is July 4th, and I'd be remiss if I didn't tell you who the Pennsylvanians were. We got Jack Halloran, Thurl Ravenscroft, Robert Tebow, Bill Cole, Bill Kennedy, Lou Lee, Gene Norman, Jackie Ward, Betty Jane Baker, and Sue Allen. Those are the Pennsylvanians under the direction of Fred Waring. So that was Frank Sinatra from America, I Hear You Singing. And first he sang Early American, followed by America the Beautiful. Thank you, Mr. Sinatra, a very patriotic cat leading the way. Now we move along in our first seating with a brand new CD from bassist Matthias Svensson. The name of the CD is Embrace, and this is another track from it, an original by Matthias Svensson called Eric Satir. Bill Mays is on the piano, Matthias Svensson on the bass, and Morten Lund on the drums. So here is the Matthias Svensson trio, Eric Satir. Enjoy!

bassist Matthias Svensson and his trio, featuring Bill Mays on the piano and Morten Lund on the drums. That was called Eric Satir from their brand new release called Embrace. You'll be hearing the rest of that story during the 250th year of the United States of America. Next up in the first seating, the buffet's abounding. All the reds and the whites have gone from the buffet, and the blues, blue babka, just nothing like a blue prune Danish. And it's wonderful. We have all kinds of celebrations going on here in today's Jazz Deli. We move on to Mark Winkler from his brand new CD, which is called Love Comes First. This is by Dori Amarillo and Mark Winkler, called Fame Adjacent, arranged by Dori Amarillo. Jameson Trotter on the piano, Larry Coons on the guitar, Lyman Medeiros on the bass, Mike Shapiro on the drums, and Ann Patterson on the sax. Mark Winkler and his group, Fame Adjacent.

Oh, yes. Mark Winkler and his group. And that was an original by Mark along with Dory Amarillo called Fame Adjacent. And it was grooving from their brand new CD called Love Comes First. Well, what comes next is another track from Paul Hecht's Pyrography 2. And that's a brand new CD. You're going to hear My Chromatic Romance by Rodgers and Hart. You will recognize this if you can tune into different keys, and it's wonderful. Michael Hudson Casanova on the alto sax, James Davis on the trumpet, Paul Hecht on the piano, Ben Dillinger on the bass, and Gustavo Cortinas on the drums. Paul Hecht and his group, My Chromatic Romance. Enjoy!

Quite the chromatic adventure. That was Paul Hecht and his group, and Riders and Hearts, My Romance, a new imagination of it, a new treatment, as some say. My Chromatic Romance was probably in at least 12 keys, perhaps more. And that was Paul Hecht at the piano with his wonderful group. You'll be hearing more of that story in the nearness of time. Moving right along here in the first seating of the 250th birthday of the United States of America, our wonderful country, our incredible country. It's actually the beginning of the 251st year, is it not? Well, here are the Royal Bobsters. And from their The Royal Bobsters CD, this is a tune by Miles Davis, Holly Ross, and Ray Passman. It's called Bebop Lives, otherwise known as Boplicity. Featuring Mark Murphy and Holly Ross, the arrangement by Bill Mays and Dylan Pramuk. The Royal Bobsters are Amy London, Holly Ross, Darman Meter, and Dylan Pramuk. Steve Schmidt on the piano, I'm sorry. Schmidt Smith. There's a requirement to be either named Steve or Smith in this group. Steve Schmidt is on the piano, Sean Smith is on the bass, and Steve Williams is on the drums. That's a convergence of something in the stars. The Royal Bobsters, featuring Mark Murphy and Holly Ross, Bebop Lives, Boplicity. Enjoy!

How about that? The Royal Bobsters featuring Mark Murphy and Holly Ross and their version of Miles Davis's, with lyrics by Holly Ross and Ray Passman, Boplicity, Bebop Lives. What a wonderful group. You'll be hearing more of them in the nearness of time. Next up, we have a track from Gordon Goodwin's recording called The Reset. And this is an original by Gordon, who left us, is loved and missed by all, just a couple of months ago. And this is the title piece called The Reset, arranged by Gordon Goodwin, Brian Scanlon on the tenor sax solo, and Will Brahm on a guitar solo. In the saxes and woodwinds, Eric Marienthal, Sal Lozano, Brian Scanlon, Jeff Driscoll, and Jay Mason. On the trumpets and flugelhorns, Wayne Bergeron, Dan Fornero, Mike Rocha, and Dan Savant. On the trombones, Andy Martin, Charlie Morias, Francisco Torres, and Craig Gosnell. On the drums, Ray Brinker. On the acoustic bass and electric bass, Kevin Axt. On the guitar, Will Brahm. On the percussion, Joey DeLeon. And on the vocals, Vanjie Gunn. Here's Gordon Goodwin's Big Fat Band, The Reset. Enjoy.

Gordon Goodwin's Big Fat Band, and an incredible piece, an eclectic piece, a sorbet, if you will, that's called The Reset, in our continuing tribute to Gordon, who recently left us and is now loved and missed by all. What a talented man and an incredible musician. Next up, we have another track from Terry Waldo and the Gotham City Band from their Treasury Volume 3 new release. This one by Haven Gillespie, Mitchell Parrish, and J. Fred Coots, called Louisiana Fairy Tale. Jay Lepley on the vocals and drums. Terry Waldo on the piano. Mike Davis on the trumpet. Ricky Alexander on the clarinet. Jim Fryer on trombone. Nick Russo on banjo. And Brian Nalepka on the bass. Here's Terry Waldo and the Gotham City Band, Louisiana Fairy Tale.

Oh, yes, how sweet. What a sorbet that was in the Dixieland style. Terry Waldo and the Gotham City Band from Treasury Volume 3. That was Louisiana Fairy Tale by Haven Gillespie, Mitchell Parrish, and J. Fred Coots. Moving right along, another brand new track from a brand new release from the lovely and talented Lisa Rich. The name of her CD is I Still Rise. This is by Wayne Shorter and Kitty Margolis, called Ancient Footprints. Lisa is on the vocals, Mark Copeland on piano, Drew Gress on the bass, and Dave Ballou on the trumpet. So here's Lisa Rich and her group, Ancient Footprints. Enjoy!

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1: You just heard the lovely and talented Lisa Rich and her group, Ancient Footprints, from her beautiful new CD, I Still Rise. We conclude the first seating and go into the second seating with this track from the Inventions Trio from their album Life's a Movie of 2013. This by Bill Evans, called Interplay. Bill Mays on the piano and the arranger, Marvin Stamm on the trumpet, and the lovely and talented Alyssa Horn on the cello. The Inventions Trio, Interplay. See you in the second seating.

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1: Thank you, Mary. And just like that, as if by wizardry, you have been transported into the second seating of today's Jazz Deli as we celebrate the 4th of July, the 250th anniversary, the birthday of our nation, the United States of America. We had much less states then, but we keep remaining united. We should all be grateful and enjoy and respect everything we've got. So, I hope this finds you safe and well and grooving and enjoying yourselves on this wonderful day of celebration. And you will continue to be listeners to the Jazz Deli as we stream around the world right here on WFDU HD2. We begin with remembering once again the loved and missed by all Josie Falbo, who left us about 3 months ago and is now watching over us with all her beautiful music from her beautiful voice from wherever she is above. This is from her Taylor Street recording of 2024 by Richard A. Whiting and Johnny Mercer, Too Marvelous for Words, Bob Perna and Persistence, with Bob Perna on trumpet, Matt Conway on piano, Josh Shapiro on bass, Alan Knutson on the drums, Rich Moore on the sax, Jason Wick on the trombone, and Tony Walters on the trombone. So here's Josie Falbo and her group, Too Marvelous for Words.

Songbird, Josie Falbo, and Too Marvelous for Words. Josie Falbo, loved and missed by all. She left us much music, much of her voice, and we will remember her as long as we keep listening to her voice and her music. So, safe travels, Josie. We'll be with you all the way. Hopefully you'll be with us. Next up, internationally renowned saxophonist Klaus Lindquist. And he did an album just a couple years ago called Handle With Care. This is a standard written in 1934 by Arthur Johnson and Sam Coslow called My Old Flame. Klaus Lindquist on the alto sax, Leo Lindberg on piano, Niklas Fernquist on the bass, and Daniel Fredrickson on the drums. The Klaus Lindquist Ensemble and My Old Flame. Enjoy, and welcome to the buffet, Klaus.

How about that? First time starter here in the Jazz Deli at the buffet, and now enjoying the Swedish meatball babka. It is a wonderful dish. It's got a nice sauce. It's got a little fox's ubet in it. That is Klas Lindquist and My Old Flame. A wonderful group, beautiful track. And you're going to be hearing a lot from Klas from his album Handle With Care in the Nearness of Time. Next up, a beautiful voice that I have grown to love because she reminds me so much of Chris Connor. Her name is Hannah Gill. She recently released an album called I Like the Sunrise, which happens to be a Duke Ellington tune. This one is Ellington with Bob Russell called I Didn't Know About You. You're going to hear Hannah on the vocals and Luis Salcedo on the guitar, just the two of them. So time to enjoy Hannah Gill and I Didn't Know About You with Luis Salcedo.

Oh yes, the lovely vocal stylings of Hannah Gill. And that was I Didn't Know About You by Duke Ellington and Bob Russell. You'll be hearing more of Hannah at the buffet in the nearness of time. Next up, pianist Joe Kennedy from his Time Travel CD. This one by David Raxon and Johnny Mercer called Laura. You know it. Joe's at the piano, David Hughes on the woodwinds, Tom Cunningham on the trumpet and flugelhorn, Scott Graham on the bass, and Robert Keating on the drums. Joe Kennedy and his group, Laura.

Oh yes, Joe Kennedy and his group from their time travel release. That was the classic by David Raxon and Johnny Mercer, Laura. Next up comes from a fellow who I affectionately refer to as our resident musicologist, as we thank him once again for all his unmatchable contributions, and they are quite remarkable, to the Jazz Deli in facts and fiction and music. And his name is Bill Kirchner. And back in 2004, he did an album called Everything I Love. This is an original by Bill Kirchner and Jay Lenhart. It's called Try to Understand. Bill is on soprano sax, Eddie Montero on the MIDI accordion and vocals, Ron Vincent on the drums and percussion, and Jackie Kane on the vocal. Bill Kirchner and his group, Try to Understand.

Oh, yes, that haunting melody written by Bill Kirchner and Jay Lenhart, sung by the gorgeous Jackie Kane. The Bill Kirchner Group, Try to Understand. Thanks once again, Bill. Next up, we have a classic track from one of my favorite bands of all time, Rob McConnell and the Boss Brass. This is from the Big Band Jazz Direct-to-Disc album of 1977. Written by Antonio Carlos Jobim. And the lyrics were written by Vinicius de Moraes and John Hendricks with the English, which you won't hear on this. It's called No More Blues, Chega de Saudade. Rob McConnell and the Boss Brass, way back in 1977. No More Blues. Enjoy!

Well, how about that? Incredible band with incredible writing. Rob McConnell and the Boss Brass. And that was Chega de Saudade by Antonio Carlos Jobim, known as No More Blues. I especially love that shout chorus. The writing is sensational. And that brings you back to what year was that? That was 1977. They did a direct-to-disc recording where they had to record the entire album with only 30-second breaks between the tracks. And if they screwed up on the last track on the first side of a four-side set, they had to start all the way back to the top. That's why you heard the false start on that. You heard ta-da and then ba-da-da-da-da. They left it in because there were some great solos prior to that on that recording. Rob McConnell and the Boss Brass. Next up, another track from this wonderful new album from Suzanne Pitson and Bevan Manson, just the two of them. It's called Conversations, and this one is by Jack Wolfe, Joel Heron, and a wink from Frank Sinatra, I'm a Fool to Want You, Suzanne Pitson on the vocal, and Bevan Manson on piano. Enjoy!

Suzanne Pitson and Bevan Manson, and a wonderful new release called Conversations. That was I'm a Fool to Want You, and you'll be hearing the rest of that story in the forthcoming episodes of the Jazz Deli. Next up, another track from one of my favorite Bill Evans albums, which is called From Left to Right. And this is the other song that was made famous by Mickey Leonard and Herbert Martin from the Yearling of 1965. The first one you heard was I'm All Smiles. This one is Why Did I Choose You? The orchestra arranged and conducted by Mickey Michael Leonard. So here's Bill Evans and the orchestra. Why Did I Choose You? Enjoy.

Oh, yes, one of those classic recordings you don't hear much these days. That was Bill Evans with Michael Leonard and his orchestra. Why Did I Choose You? The name of the album of 1970 was From Left to Right. And Bill plays the piano and the Fender Rhodes, which was relatively new back in those days. Next up, here's a newcomer to the buffet, a vocalist by the name of Kay Kostopoulos. We have all kinds of Greek pastries inside the babka for you. The name of this new release is called All This Is Possible. And you're going to hear Lover and Diggin' for Diz by Richard Rodgers, Lorenz Hart, and then Dizzy Gillespie. Kay Kostopoulos on the vocals, Noel Jukes on the tenor sax, John DiMartino, our good friend, on the piano, Vince Cherico on the drums, and Sean Conley on the bass. Here's Kay Kostopoulos and her group, Lover and Diggin' for Diz. Welcome to the buffet, Kay. Enjoy.

First-time starter to the Jazz Deli Buffet, Kay Kostopoulos, and lover, Diggin' for Diz, a medley. So welcome to the buffet, Kay, and we look forward to listening to much more of you in the nearness of time. That takes care of us for today on America's 250th birthday as we begin number 251. It's a nice progression of years. My name is Russ Kassoff. I am your host, and I thank you so much for joining me as we stream around the world here in the Jazz Deli. We'll have a brand new program next Saturday right here on WFDU HD2. And that will be from 10 a.m. to noon. 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Look forward to having you listen once again. So until then, be well, stay safe, drive safe, enjoy yourselves, and most of all, shalom.

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The official birthday for Louis Armstrong is August 4th, but he always liked to claim July 4th as his birthday. And I can't think of a better way to celebrate the semi-quincentennial of our country than recognizing Louis Armstrong's birthday. So, you just heard Ella Fitzgerald and Louis Armstrong off of Ella and Louis Again, doing the Dolores Silvers Learning the Blues. Before that, in 2019, Dot Time released previously unheard live concerts from Europe in 1948 and 1952 of the Louis Armstrong All-Stars, and it's called, obviously, Live in Europe, and you just heard Them Their Eyes. We started off with Louis Armstrong and his orchestra from the West End Blues Collection 1926 to 1933, and the Lil Hardin Armstrong Strutting with Some Barbecue. Good afternoon. You are listening to WFDU HD2 Teaneck. My name is Mary Foster Conklin. This is A Broad Spectrum, the ladies of jazz, bringing you music by women until 5 o'clock. New releases, birthday shout-outs, other pertinent news on this July 4th weekend. Coming up, a daughter of Newark, who now lives in Paris, organist, pianist, and composer Rhoda Scott. This is from Rhoda Scott, Lady All-Stars and Golden Age.

my side the way it feels like. You light the night, everything's all right. Now I just might let you win a silly fight. I'd rather be happy than always right. But just remember, if you're getting close, I

A new release from New York City-based vocalist Lucy Yagyazarian. The new album is called Hey Love, and you just heard her composition, Hey Love, with I Thought About You. She will be at the Caramore Jazz Festival this month. You can go to caramore.org for more information. She'll be there with the Emmett Cohen Trio. We started off with a birthday shout-out to organist and composer, now living in Paris, Rhoda Scott. This is from the album Rhoda Scott, Lady All-Stars, and Lisa Catt-Barrow's composition, Golden Age. Let's continue with more new releases. Guitarist Lolevon de la Rosa has just released her debut recording. The new album is called Jewels. She will be at Smalls tonight, and she will be having a CD celebration in August at Dizzy's. You can go to smallslive.com for more information. Here is Jewels, the title cut.

Las Vegas-based Courant was in New York City recently playing Birdland. I was delighted to catch him live. He has a new album coming out in September called Full Circle, to Deedles with Love, and that, of course, means Diane Schuer. He just dropped the single, What a Difference a Day Makes. Before that, another single from another New York City-based artist, Monica Ryan. She has a new album coming out at the end of August called Delightfully, and you just heard her composition, If You Know, You Know. We started off with the title cut of the debut recording of guitarist and composer Lola Von De La Rosa. She is at Small's tonight. If you are out and about, do try to catch her. Cellist Jody Redhage-Ferber has released an album called Air Songs, which is inspired by birdsong. It includes on guitar and vocals Camila Mezza and violinist Sarah Coswell. Here is Elevation for Peregrine Falcons.

finishing up with a new release from vocalist and writer Cecile McLaurin-Salvon. This will be her first orchestral recording, and she appears with the Metropole Orchestra and arrangements by Darcy James Argue. The new album is called Every Breath I Take, and you just heard her composition, Left Over. We started off with another cut from cellist Jody Redhage Ferber. She appears on this album, Air Songs, with Camila Mesa on guitar and vocals, Sarah Coswell on violin, and you just heard Elevation for Peregrine Falcons. 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My name is Mary Foster Conklin. This is A Broad Spectrum. I will close out the hour with another cut from pianist Helen Sung. This is her debut recording with a big band called Oracles, and her tribute to Clark Terry, Positively See

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birthday shout-out to vocalist and educator J.D. Walter. This is from his album Sirens in the Sea House and the Doris Fisher Alan Roberts You Always Hurt the One You Love. Before that, a new release from the organization Songbook Inc. Jazz at the Ballroom, founded by Susan Waldowski out of California. They are holding, this is a collection, it's called Accentuate the Positive, Songs That Uplifted American Spirits Through the World War II and the Great Depression. And it's a collection of vocalists. And you just heard Alfonso Horn on the Sunny Side of the Street. They are continuing a three-day July 4th celebration at Birdland tonight. So go to birdlandjazz.com for that information. We started off with a birthday shout-out to harpist and composer Brandy Younger. This is from her latest album, Gadabout Season, and her composition, Surrender. And we are in the second hour of A Broad Spectrum. My name is Mary Foster Conklin. This is WFDU HD2 Teaneck. More new releases, more birthday shout-outs to share. Coming up, another cut from saxophonist Lakeisha Benjamin. This is from her latest album, We Dream and New World.

Canadian pianist and composer Amanda Tossoff has released a beautiful new album called Where the Joy Is. Features vocalist Emily Claire Barlow, who is in New York this week at Birdland from the 9th to the 11th. Go to birdlandjazz.com for more information. You just heard the Joni Mitchell composition, very appropriate, The Fiddle and the Drum. Before that, a birthday shout-out to vocalist and writer Gabrielle Cavassa. She has a new album out called Diavola, and you just heard the title cut. We started off with another cut from saxophonist Lakeisha Benjamin. Her new release is called We Dream, and her composition, New World. She will be at the Greater Hartford Jazz Festival this month. Coming up, birthday shout-out to saxophonist and composer Sarah Hanahan by way of drummer Joe Farnsworth off his album The Big Room. Sarah is at Jazz Cultural tomorrow, July 6th. You can go to smallslive.com for more information. Here is her composition, Continuance.

Guitarist, composer, and vocalist Camila Mezza is at Birdland this week, July 7th and 8th. You can go to birdlandjazz.com for more information. Here is a cut from her latest release, Portal, and her composition, Harvesting Under the Moon. We started off with a birthday shout-out to saxophonist and composer Sarah Hanahan. She is also in New York City this week at Jazz Cultural tomorrow night, July 6th. Go to smallslive.com for more information. This is by way of drummer Joe Farnsworth off his album The Big Room and Sarah Hanahan's composition Continuance. I remind you that the artists that you hear on this show, please go to their websites, their Bandcamp pages, their live streams, their live performances, buy their music, support them, so that they can continue to do what they do best, comfort, distract, inspire, provoke. Coming up, a song of summer from pianist Kate Dunton. This is from her album Trio Kate and Summer Solstice.

Finishing up on a sad note, another legendary vocalist has joined the heavenly choir. I am speaking of Honorable Man David Clayton Thomas, who I first heard with Blood, Sweat, and Tears. I think that was the first album I owned on vinyl, because that's all we had back then. This is from Blood, Sweat, and Tears, and his take on Billie Holiday's God Bless the Child. We started off with a summer solstice song by Kate Dunton off of her album Trio Kate. You are listening to WFDU HD2 Teaneck. My name is Mary Foster Conklin. I will be back next week with two more hours of music by women on a broad spectrum. You can find me on social media, friend me on Facebook, follow me on Instagram. I will close, as always, with the Vivian Gary Quintet. A woman's place is in the groove. Happy 4th. Have a great week.

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1: Down at the station early in the morning, see the little puffer bellies all in a row. Some folks go to work and others take vacations.

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Keep from mosquitoes biting on you. There ought to be another way of catching a fish. So far, all I've done is sit here and wish. Crab's got my bait and I just can't win. Last can of beer just rolled downhill.

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Fishes aren't biting, but mosquitoes are, and I'll never go fishing again. I ain't going fishing no more. I better get out of here and get to that supermarket before it closed. That's the only way I'm gonna get any fish. It's cold out here.

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devil went down to Georgia. He was looking for a soul to steal. He was in a bind because he was way behind and he was willing to make a deal. When he came across this young man sawing on a fiddle and playing it hot, and the devil jumped up on a hickory stump and said, "Boy, let me tell you what. I guess you didn't know it, but I'm a fiddle player too. And if you'd care to take a dare, I'll make a bet with you. Now you play pretty good fiddle, boy, but give the devil his due. I bet a fiddle of gold against your soul, because I think I'm better than you." The boy said, "My name's Johnny, and it might be a sin, but I'll take your bet, you're gonna regret

opened up his case and he said, I'll start this show. And fire flew from his fingertips as he rosined up his bow. And he pulled the bow across the strings and it made an evil hiss. And then a band of demons joined in and it

The devil bowed his head because he knew that he'd been beat. And he laid that golden fiddle on the ground at Johnny's feet. Johnny said, "Devil, just come on back if you ever want to try again. 'Cause I told you once, you son of a gun,

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Hello out there. Looks like I'm having a little bit of technical difficulty to start the show, so I'm not sure what's going on yet. Give me a minute to try to organize and see what's happening. Just one second, and hopefully this will all work out.

Hold on, I got some sound. That's a good sign. Bear with me here. Let's see what's happening.

Good evening and welcome to the show. Apologize for the, I guess there was dead air there at the beginning, some technical difficulties, but I think we're back on track now. Hello, everybody. My name is Mark Cantor, and this is Rockaway with MC, and tonight we are doing things from England and the UK. I realized when I posted it in my Facebook group, I only said England, and so some people gave me England, some people gave me other places. It's all right, because I've got a bunch from England and some others from Scotland. I got so many that I'm going to do this one again real soon. But for now, we'll just get through the next 3 hours. Hopefully no more technical difficulties will pop up and we should be good to go. Let's see what happens. But there you are. Thanks for listening. And I thought it was only fair after last week's America's show that we do stuff from the United Kingdom. So I actually have two requests playing at the same time. No, they're not playing at the same time. They're going to be one after the other. I don't know what I'm talking about. But I figured I would play them together, and this will kind of make sense. So I have another Beatles request. This is going out to Jeff from Manhattan, and he wanted to hear Dr. Robert. But I also have a Paul McCartney request, and that actually spans both countries in question, since Paul McCartney is British, but he's actually singing about Scotland. And that request is going out to Debbie from Ridgewood. So we're going to hear Dr. Robert of the Beatles, for the Beatles, and then Paul McCartney doing Mull of Kintyre. So hang on, let me make sure this is all queued up, and here we go.

And that was The Who with Pictures of Lily. And before that, we heard the Rolling Stones, old Rolling Stones song, The Spider and the Fly. So as you can see, we're going after the Beatles, McCartney thing, we're going towards some old 60s classic rock from England, and we'll do that a little bit, 60s and 70s, before we expand into a whole bunch of different areas. You'll be amazed at what I've uncovered and some stuff that I got from you guys that I never heard of before. So it's all good. Next, we have another, another request. This one is going out to Trish from Lyndhurst, and she wanted to hear my favorite group. And y'all know who that is, right?

That was, of course. Of course it was Led Zeppelin. What is and should never be going out to Trish. Next, I have another request. This one is actually, in a way, it's kind of a special request. This person actually asked for a couple of songs, and I picked the one in particular. The other one I'm going to save for the next time I do British stuff, which is probably going to be in a few weeks. But anyway, this is actually going out to Julie and actually her sister Laurie out in Bedminster. I'm not sure if Laurie lives there too. But anyway, apparently they're both recovering from surgery. And so I thought this song that she actually picked is going to be pretty fitting. So we're going to hear now for both of them in recovery, Queen with We Are the Champions.

And as I said, that one's going out to Julie and Lori. I hope you guys are recovering well today and you got a chance to listen, or we'll get a chance to listen in the archives. And while we're on the subject, first of all, a half hour's gone by and you are listening to WFDU HD2 Teaneck, New Jersey. My name is Mark Cantor and this is Rockaway with MC. And tonight we are doing things from Britain, not just England. It's mainly England, but also a bunch of things from Scotland as well. So there you are, half hour down, 2.5 hours to go. Pretty cool, eh? All right. Now, next song, I had never heard not only the song nor the artist, which, as I've mentioned many times, one of the things I really love about this, doing what I do, is every so often people hit me with stuff that I'm just not familiar with, and that's how I learn about more music. Nobody knows everything. And this is a great way to learn. So I'm going to start off with another request. And then I'm going to take you down a lane, which I call, I guess, British folk. British folk rock is maybe a good way to describe it. It'll make some sense once I start playing it, but then I'll mention all the songs afterwards. But first, we're starting off with a request going out to John from Florida. And the artist's name is John Dawson Reed. I never heard of him before, but it's a good song. It's called A Friend of Mine, going out to John. And then I'm going to take you down some British folk rock lane.

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Okay. Well, I'll admit that the first song in that batch wasn't really folk, but I kind of associate all those bands together, so I decided to put them together. We started out with the Straubs, Lay Down. Then it got a little folkier after that. We heard Fairport Convention, Meet Me on the Ledge. Meet on the Ledge, sorry about that. Then we heard Steel I Span with the Blacksmith, and we finally finished that one up with Light Flight from Pentangle. And again, I've always associated those groups kind of together. Straubs are kind of a heavier group, probably closer to a Jethro Tull thing because they've exchanged musicians over the years. But anyway, what the heck. Next, I've got two requests for the same artist but different songs. So I will play those now. First, going out to David from Delaware. He wanted to hear Amy Winehouse doing Valerie. And then Jerry from Long Island wanted to hear Amy doing Back to Black. So that's what we're going to do. And we're going to, so Back to Black is the second song, but we're going to be hearing Amy Winehouse back to back. Pretty clever how I came up with that, right? Right. Okay.

0: Now, I'm not going to mention this because it would sound too corny, but we just heard KT Tunstall's with Black Horse and the Cherry Tree. So I'm not even going to mention that we went from Amy Winehouse back to back and back to black to KT Tunstall's with Black Horse and the Cherry Tree. I'm not even going to bring that up. But on the one hand, an hour has gone by already.
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0: And welcome to hour number two. Hi, everybody. This is hour number two of a three-hour show. We are featuring artists from Britain, mostly England, and some from Scotland. We heard a whole bunch already. We got a bunch more to come, a whole bunch more of your requests that came in over the last couple of days. And I thank everybody for making those requests. As of Sunday, I think I didn't have any requests. And then all of a sudden, I put out another request for requests on my Facebook group, which, in case you didn't know, is also called Rockaway with MC. And the next thing you know, I got like 15, which is great. That's how we have this completely shared experience. Well, the good news is I got two more hours to go. The possible bad news, depending on how you look at things musically, is this next half hour is basically one of my favorites, but it may not be yours. In other words, this next half hour is all going to be some heavy metal, starting with, of course, Black Sabbath.

All right, I'm going to take a minor break from this heavy metal half an hour because those four songs are kind of connected. So I thought I would mention what I just played because of that connection. We first heard, of course, Black Sabbath with Sweet Leaf off of their third album. Then we heard Deep Purple with Highway Star. That might be my favorite Deep Purple song. And then we heard Rainbow with Man on the Silver Mountain. And then we heard Dio with Rainbow in the Dark. Now, if you don't already know what the connections are, I will tell you. Well, first, Black Sabbath is Black Sabbath. Deep Purple is Deep Purple. When Ritchie Blackmore, guitarist from Deep Purple, left Deep Purple, he started a band called Rainbow, or Blackmore's Rainbow. And that's where we got the connection from Deep Purple to

the heavy metal bands from England. Luckily enough to have seen them back in the 70s and saw them about 2 or 3 years ago. This is going out to me. This is Uriah Heep.

Well, okay. That was Uriah Heep with Stealin'. No direct connection to the other four other than British heavy metal. And just like that, we're almost halfway done with the show already. How has that happened so quickly? Well, maybe because I'm having fun. Who knows? I forgot to mention earlier, as you probably know, if you've been listening to the show the last 2.5 years or whatever, however long I've been doing this, it's actually more than that. But I have to do this at the station. So if there's a Tuesday where I cannot get to the station, I cannot do the show. Why am I telling you this? Because the next 2 Tuesdays, I cannot get to this station to do the show. So I am going to talk to the powers that be at the station, and I want to have this particular show put in as the rerun for those two because I can't get here. And then in 3 weeks, I want to pick up where I left off because then it's going to be part two of this whole British thing. But then I'm going to include more other countries, not that there were that many countries, but I want to include some more Irish stuff, plus a spillover of some of my favorite bands that I didn't get to do this time. For example, Mott the Hoople or Free or Bad Company or Savoy Brown or Foghat, et cetera, et cetera, plus a whole bunch of other metal stuff and who knows what else, more folk stuff. But anyway, the goal is, because I can't get here, the next 2 weeks after this, we'll have this show. Hopefully will be the rerun if they can put it in. If not, it'll be the standard one that's in there now, which I believe is my New Jersey themed show. So 3 weeks from tonight, that'll be part two of this whole British thing. All right. Now, we have another theme set coming up, not heavy metal this time, but it's a little bit different. Hang on a second. Let me just make sure I have everything organized. Bear with me. What was I about to say? Oh, okay. Want to announce, first of all, I want to announce a new listener listening from all the way in California. So, hi, Amy. Welcome to the show. I hope you enjoy it. If you like the show, of course, tell your friends. I'm sure if they like classic rock and all that other kind of stuff, they would love to listen to the show. If you don't like it, well, just let me know, and I'll see what I could do to fix it. But anyway, welcome, and thanks for listening. Okay, moving on. We have a bunch of songs. For lack of a better way of describing this genre, let's call it the late 70s British New Wave. If that means something to you, great. If not, don't worry about it. I'm going to play the songs anyway. The first three in this set are actually requests from you guys. So first we have going out to Ed in New Milford. He wanted to hear Brinsley Schwartz with Slave to the Rhythm. Then after that, we wanted the next request is going out to Sean from Ridgewood, and he wanted to hear Elvis Costello's Oliver's Army. And finally, we have Dan from Ridgewood, and he wanted to hear Graham Parker's and the Rumors Heat Treatment. And then there's a couple of other songs that are sort of connected to all of that, and I'm going to play them all for you now, starting with Brinsley Schwartz.

probably my favorite Joe Jackson song, I'm the Man. And before that, we heard Rockpile play That Fast Thing One More Time. And again, there's a loose connection in some of that. Rockpile had Dave Edmunds, Nick Lowe, Billy Bremers, Terry Williams. Some of them were part of Brinsley Schwartz. And over time, different writers covered different other people's songs, including with Elvis Costello. So there was a loose connection there, sort of like with the heavy metal. But got another request going out now. This one is going out to Paul from Ridgewood. And he wanted to hear Robin Hitchcock and the Egyptians with a song called Balloon Man.

0: decided to take us in a slightly more prog direction there. That was Argent with Liar, which later became a top 20 hit for Three Dog Night. And before that, we heard Camel with Snow Goose. And for my next British show that'll be in 3 weeks, I'm definitely going to play some more of the proggy stuff that I didn't really cover this time around just because I ran out of time. You know, the stuff like Yes, Emerson, Lake and Palmer, Pink Floyd, etc. And there's many more like that. And just like that, hour number two is over.
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0: Hello there, and welcome to hour number three. My name is Mark Cantor, and this is Rockaway with MC. And tonight, we have been doing things from England, mostly England, but now in this next set, I'm going to play a little bit more of Scotland. And as I said, coming up in 3 weeks, we'll do this all over again, but I'll probably include some more of Ireland, which I'm not really covering tonight. So next we have a request going out to Rob from Ridgewood, and he wants to hear Belle and Sebastian with a song called Get Me Away From Here. So here we go with that one.

Little taste of Scotland for you there. That was a Simple Minds, Alive and Kicking. The Eurythmics, Would I Lie to You? And then, of course, Belle and Sebastian started that set. Alrighty. Now, we got another request. This is going out to Barry from New York City. He wanted to hear a band called X-Ray Specs with a song with a really cool title, The Day the World Turned Day Glow.

And that was The Average White Band with Schoolboy Crush after X-Ray Specs. Got one more request for this half hour. It's going out to Bill from Ridgewood, and he wants to hear Terry Reid with Seed of Memory. So here's for Bill.

And that was Terry Reid going out to Bill from Ridgewood. And just like that, there's only a little bit more than a half hour to go. I have a few songs that are your requests, then a few that I came up with. This is like the most requests I think I've had in a long, long time. So thank you, everybody. This has been great because how many of these songs I've never heard before. Some of them I hadn't even heard of the artist. In some cases, I knew the artist, I didn't know the song. But there you have it. So it's almost 7:30. So I need to say that you are listening to WFDU HD2 Teaneck, New Jersey. They call the HD2 channel the Eclectic Sounds, which, as I've mentioned time and time and time again, means I can pretty much do whatever I want, with very few exceptions. Although I did have to make some exceptions here in the sense that some of the songs that I was going to play

they came with explicit versions, and I had to make sure I found clean versions of them. But that's okay. That's the price you pay for being on the radio. My name is Mark Cantor, and this is Rockaway with MC. And I think I mentioned earlier that my Facebook group is also Rockaway with MC. If you haven't already joined it, please join it. That's where I get to do put out requests, which is where you guys were able to help me out. And sometimes I even get ideas for brand new shows. I've done at least, I'd say, a half a dozen shows, different shows that came from your ideas. So I love it. Alrighty, now moving on. Now this one, it would probably take an explanation, but I really don't understand it. So I'm going to say what I know, and then hopefully fill in the blanks later. This is a request going out to Scott from Atlanta. And the artist name in this is called Angie, and the song is called Peppermint Lump. Okay, that's the official information. However, when he was asking for this request, he mentioned something having to do with Pete Townsend. I don't know what that means. Maybe we'll figure it out when we listen to the song. But this is Angie with Peppermint Lump going out to Scott from Atlanta.

0: And that was one of the relatively more recent songs in this whole set. That was Franz Ferdinand with Take Me Out. Somewhere in the late 2000s, 5, 6, 7, I forget, something like that. And I guess it did kind of sound like Pete Townsend somehow in the first song. I'll have to read more about that just to figure out what really was going on. Okay, now, got a couple more requests in the next 22 minutes. First one, if you remember from last week, I said how liberal I am about bands and artists that are, let's call them splits. So, for example, last week I played Fleetwood Mac because it was a Stevie Nicks song, and she's American in the American set, even though three of the Fleetwood Mackers at the time were British. I also played a song from The Band, which the band only had one actual American in it and four Canadians. However, that was enough for me, plus the fact that they were doing a cover of a Bruce Springsteen song. So with all that said, if you think back to the 60s and you had to take a guess, what would be the quintessential American band in the 60s that had a British singer? Well, I first forgot about that, and I when the person mentioned it, I said, wait a minute, I'm looking for American artists. And then all of a sudden I got that light bulb. Actually, my wife reminded me, but shh, that the singer of this particular song was British. How can I forget that? But anyway, this one's going out to Pam from Princeton, and she wanted to hear The Monkees, but she wanted to hear Daydream Believer, and the lead singer was the late Davy Jones, who was British.
1: 7A.
2: What number is this, Chip?
1: 7A.
2: Okay, not me. Like, don't get excited, man. It's because I'm short, I know.

S-A-T-U-R-D-A-Y, Night. That was the Bay City Rollers with, I think it might have been their last top 40 hit in the States, Rock and Roll Love Letter, written by Tim Moore. But I thought it was a pretty cool song anyway. And of course, I gave you the whole Monkees story, so thank you, Pam, for that. And I'm sorry if I ever doubted you. All right, 14 minutes left. I got 3 songs to play, according to this. All right, I got the final request of the night. This one is going, it's a new requestor, if that's a word. Requestor is going out to Tim. Now, I don't know exactly where Tim lives anymore. I know at one point he lived in Brooklyn. And the reason I know this is because he's a musician, and his actual name when he plays gigs is Brooklyn Tim. But I don't know if he actually still lives in Brooklyn. But I'm going to go with the assumption that Brooklyn Tim still is Brooklyn Tim. But he wanted to hear, this is really one of my favorite songs from the psychedelic era around 1968. This group had only one top 40 hit in the U.S., and this is it. They were mostly known as kind of like a blues boogie band in the U.K. where they were from. So they had lots of hits over there, but this was their one big hit in the States. That's the one that he wants to play. So this is going out to Tim. This is Status Quo with Pictures of Matchstick Men.

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Oh, after you. Now, here you go. 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It's a hot man.

0: And that was Joe Cocker with his version of The Letter, the final song for tonight. Before that, we heard the live version of Procol Harum's Conquistador, and we started off with that last request for pictures of Matchstick Men. Well, I hope you guys had fun listening to this. I know I had a great time playing all this for you. And as I mentioned, once again, I won't be able to get to the station the next 2 weeks, so there'll be some rerun. My next live show will be 3 weeks from today, and it'll be part two of this whole British thing. We're going to do something. Who knows what? But anyway, thanks everybody for listening. I hope you enjoyed it. I know I did. And I'll see you live in 3 weeks. Sound like a good deal? Good, because I don't have a choice. Anyway, toodles. Bye.
1: 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WFDU TNIC.